Making believe they're true. Oh, give me your lips for just a moment, and my imagination will make that moment.

Don't take it personal, but personally, I think you'd be better with somebody like me. But worst of all, you don't even see, you don't even see. Girl, don't take it personal, but personally,